Oklahoma just made sure Toby Keith's legacy will never fade, and it's a tribute that feels exactly right and also seems way overdue. We'll talk about it next to the breakdown brought to you by T-Mobile.

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1: Some people become country stars. Toby Keith became part of Oklahoma's identity. The state officially proclaimed July 8th as Toby Keith Day. It would have been Toby's 65th birthday last week, and Governor Kevin Stitt presented the proclamation to Toby's daughter, Crystal, saying Toby always carried Oklahoma with him everywhere he went. And that's the thing about TK. Whether he was singing about red solo cups, courtesy, or the American soldier, he never tried to be anybody else. He was proudly, unapologetically Oklahoma. We lost Toby to stomach cancer back in 2024, but his music is still everywhere. And now every July 8th, his home state gets a reminder that legends don't really leave. They just get their own day on the calendar. That's your breakdown.
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1: She's got an album dropping in August, and her new song, Baby Blues, is tearing it up. We've got Ashley Cook on the show in minutes.

0: What's up, Ashley Cook?
1: Oh, hello. How are you?
0: I'm good. I want to say congratulations on officially entering the baby blues era.
1: Thank you.
0: Yeah, like people have been asking for this one forever.
1: It's been
0: a viral moment for single guys across America on tour for the last, 6 months or so. At what point did you finally say, you know what, this is the time. We're just going to make this the single. Let's go.
1: Man, I think it was like about a month ago, maybe a little over a month ago. I had a song called The Hell You Are at radio, and it was doing so well, and it was, crushing it and getting good research and all this stuff. But there's just no denying when a moment happens, and it's something that the fans really grab onto. And so it was a tough call, because when you have a song doing well at radio, like The Hell You Are was, it's hard to be like, well, never mind, everybody, let's just play this one instead. But I was praying about it one day, and I was like, man, it's such a moment, and you can't really play a live show and hear a moment like that happen and not go, okay, this should happen. This should be the one that goes. This should be the one that's being played, because the fans are raising their hands for it. They're loving it so much. And so we made the call. We swapped them, and I'm really glad that we did, because it just feels like the natural song that the fans are gravitating towards, and that's all we can ask for. You can't ask for anything better than your fans wanting a song.
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2: We all have that one friend that wants you to feel bad for them, and then they get you to kind of do it, and then they completely blow it. I'll explain more coming up.

0: meet up. I was on a motorcycle club run this weekend. I don't hide the fact that I'm based in the Northwest, based outside of Portland, Oregon. We rode from Portland, Oregon to Orofino, Idaho, which is about 400 miles. Did that Thursday morning. Rode around Orofino, which is just absolutely beautiful in the summer, on Friday. And then on Sunday, rode home 400 plus miles, all in one weekend. So about 1,000 miles of riding. One of the brothers in our club, I love this guy. His name is Jingo. He spent the whole run telling us how rough he had it because he had to go straight to work afterward. Like, I actually felt bad for him. You know, you ride your motorcycle all day. You go right to work on an overnight shift. You work a 12-hour night. Like, I felt kind of bad. Thoughts, prayers, maybe wanted to start a GoFundMe. But then last night, he had the nerve to send a picture from the boat. Works on a patrol boat. Laid out in his bunk, getting ready for a 5-hour nap to start his shift. Like, that is not work. That is a hotel stay on the water with occasional responsibilities. I've never seen a man suffer so comfortably. Jingo may be officially the most rested, hardworking man in America.
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1: 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I've got four friends, four brothers in the motorcycle club, a man called Pipe Hitters Union, riding with me across the country this year, all the way out to Ottawa, Canada, and back in a couple weeks. And I'm so excited about it. But we are short of our goal so far. We've got 13 days to get to the halfway point to start the ride. 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
1: I'm beat up. Next couple weeks going to be incredibly busy as I'm getting ready for the longest ride. Going to be leaving on July 26th. 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

0: These aren't just sayings. They're verbal heirlooms. It's B-Dub. The internet is ranking the most white people phrases. And honestly, I grew up hearing every one of them. Stuff like, get a load of this guy. You're on thin ice, Buster. And my personal favorite, well, look what the cat dragged in. That's not even a greeting. That's an accusation in somewhere somebody's dad is still saying, you and what army? You know, like he's expecting a tiny militia to come around the corner.
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0: Oklahoma just made sure one country legend's birthday will never be forgotten. 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
1: Toby Keith may be gone, but his home state is making sure his legacy sticks around. Oklahoma officially declared July 8th as Toby Keith Day. It would have been his 65th birthday, and Governor Kevin Stitt presented the proclamation to Toby's daughter, Crystal. The governor called Toby a true American icon who never forgot where he came from, saying he carried the state's values with him everywhere he went. And that's really what made Toby different. Sure, he sold millions of records, played giant stadiums, but he always came across like the guy who'd still rather be grilling burgers in his backyard. Not a bad legacy to leave behind.
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0: 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Otherwise, I'll talk to you tomorrow. We got more with Ashley Cook on tomorrow's show. 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

0: Okay, so picture this. An off-duty cop is just out shopping with his wife in Wichita, minding his own business, when chaos breaks out. A teenager pulls out a gun during a fight. That cop, Paul Millard, doesn't panic. He steps in, identifies himself, tells the kid to drop it, and boom, crisis avoided. Nobody got hurt, no tragedy. Folks are calling him a hero for keeping his cool and stopping what could have been really bad. Thank the Lord, that's good news.
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0: his very first album of original music in 18 years. As you know, Randy Travis suffered a near fatal stroke back in July of 2013, which has left him struggling to both sing and to even speak. But this album consists of the so-called lost songs that were remixed or remastered by his longtime producer. No word on the title or when it will be released, but the very first single is out now called Fish On. This is a really cool thing that Oklahoma did for Toby Keith. They officially proclaimed July 8th as Toby Keith Day. It would have been his 65th birthday this past July 8th, and the governor presented Toby's daughter, Crystal, with the proclamation.
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10: 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We have two daughters, 8 and 1.5. 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Matthew, so sorry, brother. It's tough to even read your email. It's tough to read. You have a tough road ahead of you, no doubt, but you also have a lot of life. 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
1: Asking this question, what's something you do to lift your mood? And I ask this question because I genuinely want to hear, and I think other people want to hear, but I also ask because it kind of lifts my mood to hear your mood lifter, you know? It helps me. So what do you got? What do you do to lift your mood? 866-607-8383.
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1: I was hoping you were going to say, lift my mood by lifting my brew. 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
12: Your way out of it. 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

0: talking about history, and he's even got the diploma to prove it. 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
1: On this day, July the 14th, 1099, Jerusalem was captured in the First Crusade. 1850, first public demonstration of ice made by refrigeration by Florida physician John Gorey. 1881, Billy the Kid was shot to death. 1968, Hank Aaron hit his 500th homer. 1969, Easy Rider, starring Dennis Hopper, Peter Fonda, and Jack Nicholson, was released. Some famous birthdays include MMA star Conor McGregor, actress Jane Lynch, lead singer of Imagine Dragons Dan Reynolds, comedian Lonnie Love, President Gerald Ford, and actor Scott Porter from Friday Night Lights. Those are just a few things that went down on this day in history.
0: Thanks for staying up all night here on After Midnight with Granger Smith.
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2: I felt like I needed to see her to be able to name her. 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It sounds like I say Lorraine. So when I saw that her back feet were white, like my cowgirl boots on stage, I was like, oh, she just looks like a Boots. Yeah. And then her middle name is With a Fur.
1: Okay.
2: So it's like Boots with a Fur.
1: 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You can check it out at aftermidnight.com. This is a really cool thing that Oklahoma did for Toby Keith. They officially proclaimed July 8th as Toby Keith Day. It would have been his 65th birthday this past July 8th, and the governor presented Toby's daughter, Crystal, with the proclamation.
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0: Thanks so much for staying up with us. 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
1: All right, topic of the hour. We've been asking this question. What's something you just wish was done the old-fashioned way? 866-607-8383.
2: Something I wish people still did the old way was communicate. The communication since technology, you go out to dinner, everybody's on their phones instead of talking. I was raised at the dinner table. That's your time for communication. You get to know your loved ones. Now it's just everybody's on social media.
1: Yeah, you got that right. So many families, you know, tablets and phones have taken over the dinner table. Or schedules, you know, soccer practice, football practice, volleyball practice, it has taken over the time of dinner. So reclaiming dinners, that's something we wish was done the old-fashioned way. 866-607-8383.
3: I think the old-fashioned way was Sunday was a real day off. Everything was closed. Just take care of what you had to do. Now it's just 7 days a week of hustle and bustle. I don't like it.
1: Yeah, except for the post office and Chick-fil-A. Everything else, hustle and bustle on a Sunday. I agree with you, sir. 866-607-8383.
4: Hey, chime in with your thoughts on tonight's topic. 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Come be a part of After Midnight with Granger Smith.
1: Hey, Granger Smith here. 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
10: Lean not on your own understanding. I was trusting in myself. I was making good money. I was idolizing the lifestyle. I was putting everything on my shoulders, saying, I'm doing all of this. I'm creating all this. I'm thinking about all this. I'm doing all this. And then Granger decided to leave touring. Parker decided to leave to go to Washington, D.C. It's like a lot of different moving parts here, but sure. Parker left Yee Yee, so I had to run Yee Yee myself. Granger was leaving music, and so, you know, I had to deal with that. And I was like, all right, cool. I'm just going to get up earlier. I'm going to work out harder. I'm going to do three workouts. I'm going to, you know, time block all this. And then I just broke down, and I was like, Lord, I

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1: In New Orleans, this fella named Kendrick Damon Jones Jr. decided to rob a store wearing a werewolf mask. Yep, that was the plan. He used a crowbar to bust open the door and the registers, grabbed some cash, and thought he was slick until a security camera caught his real face in the alley with the mask pushed up on his head. Now he's got a court date and a whole lot of folks shaking their heads.
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1: Looking for some flavor here from you. Hopefully you'll call me. What is something you wish was still done the old-fashioned way? Let me know. 866-607-8383. All right.

0: Okay, so picture this. An off-duty cop is just out shopping with his wife in Wichita, minding his own business, when chaos breaks out. A teenager pulls out a gun during a fight. That cop, Paul Millard, doesn't panic. He steps in, identifies himself, tells the kid to drop it, and boom, crisis avoided. Nobody got hurt, no tragedy. Folks are calling him a hero for keeping his cool and stopping what could have been really bad. Thank the Lord, that's good news.
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0: Hey, Granger Smith here. 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

0: 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And what do you have for us today?
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5: 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We would forget about the thousands, and we would impact the one, because we knew that that's what mattered. 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And so that's kind of where we are with this podcast. 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And we have decided as we started this that will not matter to us. 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

0: talking about history. And he's even got the diploma to prove it. It's time for This Day in History on After Midnight with Granger Smith.
1: On this day, July the 14th, 1099, Jerusalem was captured in the First Crusade. 1850, first public demonstration of ice made by refrigeration by Florida physician John Gorey. 1881, Billy the Kid was shot to death. 1968, Hank Aaron hit his 500th homer. 1969, Easy Rider, starring Dennis Hopper, Peter Fonda, and Jack Nicholson, was released. Some famous birthdays include MMA star Conor McGregor, actress Jane Lynch, lead singer of Imagine Dragons Dan Reynolds, comedian Lonnie Love, President Gerald Ford, and actor Scott Porter from Friday Night Lights. Those are just a few things that went down on this day in history.
0: Thanks for staying up all night here on After Midnight with Granger Smith.
1: Hey, Granger Smith here. You know, we didn't just promise a first-class country music cruise. 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
4: In ag news from the Southeast AgNet, USDA says farmers across the country will soon have access to stronger farm safety net programs as it completes implementation of the agricultural provisions included in the Working Families Tax Cuts Act. The improvements affect a number of programs that are important to producers in Georgia and Alabama, including crop insurance, disaster assistance, and commodity safety net programs. USDA has also increased reference prices under the Agriculture Risk Coverage, or ARC, and Price Loss Coverage, or PLC, programs. The department says those are the first increases in more than a decade and are intended to provide producers with a stronger financial safety net during periods of low commodity prices. Another significant change expands base acres for eligible farms, allowing some producers to better align their program history with current operations. USDA has also announced improvements to several livestock disaster assistance programs and enhancements to crop insurance options designed to provide higher levels of coverage at lower premium costs. The department says these changes are intended to provide farmers and ranchers with additional certainty as they manage weather challenges, fluctuating markets, and rising production costs. Producers who have questions about how the updated programs apply to their operations are encouraged to contact their local USDA Farm Service Agency office.
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14: 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At Georgia Livestock Auctions, receipts at 20 markets totaled 6,842 compared to 6,661 2 weeks ago and 7,775 a year ago. Compared to last week, trends not available due to markets being closed last week in observance of the July 4th holiday. Medium and large frame number 1 and 2 feeder steers, 3s and 4s, brought 425 to 675. 4s and 5s, 384 to 570. 5s and 6s, 350 to 485. 6 and 7s, 320 to 440. Medium and large frame number 1 and 2 feeder heifers, 3s and 4s, brought 360 to 645. 4s and 5s, 340.50 to 495. 5s and 6s, 280 to 470. 6 and 7s, 275 to 425. Slaughter cows boning 80 to 85% lean. 850 to 1200 pounds brought 165 to 199. Lean slaughter cows 85 to 90% lean, 850 to 1200 pounds brought 117.50 to 179. Yield grade 1 slaughter bulls 1000 to 2100 pounds brought 196 to 228.
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1: In specialty crop news on the Southeast AgNet, I'm Clint Thompson. Site selection and soil testing are helpful in ensuring long-term success for potential grape producers. Sarah Louder, University of Georgia Extension Viticulture Specialist, emphasized that message following UGA's new Grape Growers Symposium this year.
2: Choosing the right site is one of the best things that you can do to have a more like economically sustainable vineyard in the long run. But one of the biggest mistakes that I see is if they haven't done good soil prep. Especially in Georgia, we tend to see really low pH, really acidic soils. And once you put the trellis and the vines in the ground, there's really not much you can do to remedy that. So if you haven't addressed the soil profile before you put anything in the ground, then it is a difficult game, and that's can be nearly impossible, if not fully impossible, to fix that. And that you often will see, especially big nutrient issues, if you plant stuff in the ground, just because some of those nutrients are really not accessible at the pHs that we're looking at. If everyone does a better job of getting their soil tests and getting their soil amended before plants enter the ground, that will make me a happy lady.
1: According to UGA research, Louder also encourages growers to implement tissue analysis. They determine the vine's current nutrition status, identify any deficient or excessive nutrients, and monitor plant responses to fertilizer applications. If growers ignore the vine's nutritional needs, it can lead to reduced yields and lower fruit quality over time. For more information, see specialtycropgrower.com. I'm Clint Thompson with the Southeast AgNet.
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Jake on the way to the sawmill, and I like listening to C94. 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

Well, good morning. I'm Katie Carmichael on your Country Morning Show. Just after 6 o'clock, watching the radar this morning, seeing some stronger thunderstorm activity over in Hazelhurst, dipping down into Alma. Few showers up in McRae this morning. Rain's what's going to be on the map for us today. We'll tell you more about your weather forecast coming up in about 3 minutes.

Well, here we are back at the beginning of a Tuesday together. Just waiting on the rain to move on through. Looks like we're going to see rain showers early this morning. Then we'll have mostly cloudy skies till after 2. Then after 2, we'll start to see some more activity weather-wise, depending on where you're at. We are expecting waves of showers and thunderstorms throughout the evening. Some of those could be strong wind gusts anywhere between 35 and 45 miles per hour. I left early yesterday to go to Vidalia so I could get my glasses because I did not want to be driving in the rain. And luckily, it didn't rain, so that worked out good. I think there was like 10 raindrops on the windshield of the truck between Baxley and Vidalia, so that worked out good. Then

0: came into work this morning. It's a miracle. I can see again. It's like a whole, it's almost like I started a new job and I'm working in a new place. I can see everything so clearly now. It's crazy. We'll talk more about that coming up. Get your birthdays and anniversaries texted in on the Woody Folsom Talk to Me text line at 912-367-0028. I'm going to sit here and keep my fingers crossed. I kid you not, our refrigerator at the house freezes everything. I don't understand. Like, we had it inspected, and for whatever reason, if it's on the top shelf, it's just absolutely frozen. So I brought some cold coffee this morning, but we're just waiting for it to thaw out. I guess I'll wait for it to thaw out before I eat my muffin, too.
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7: Richard, the weather of the Weather Channel. Storms getting an early start here this morning, and we're going to see scattered thunderstorms throughout much of the day today. Rain could be heavy at times at 88 and a light southwest breeze. Wednesday, more of the same. Sunny, warm, and humid. Good chance for afternoon showers and storms. By tomorrow, around 90 degrees, and we reach 93 on Thursday. Sunshine, a lesser chance of storms in the forecast, and we go dry on Friday.

long daylight saving time come to an end. The United States House of Representatives is voting this week on the legislation that could make daylight saving time a thing of the past. Now, the Committee on Rules met on Monday to consider the Sunshine Protection Act of 2025. Vern Buchanan introduced the bill and said Americans are just slap tired of this biannual time change. He said that ending the clock change is a common sense reform that will improve everyday life for millions of people. The proposal has the backing of the president, who recently called the seasonal clock change a ridiculous twice yearly production. Now, a recent poll shows that 47% of Americans oppose the current system, while only 12% are in favor of it. Now, if the bill passes the House, the Senate must approve it via majority vote before it can become a law. How do you feel about that? Would you like to end daylight saving time? At this point, it doesn't matter. I go to bed when it's light outside and I still

0: get up when it's dark, so it doesn't really matter to me. I'm on board with whatever you want to do. Jump in the conversation on the Woody Folsom Talk to Me text line, 912-367-0028. In daylight savings time or keep it? That is the question.
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Well, you know, for years I've told you that I don't have grandkids. I have grand dogs. And dogs we do have. We are full up at my house right now. Of course, until we buy a house. Then when we buy a house, I might actually get more dogs. We'll see. But my baby, my Natalie and Jake, have decided that they are going to pursue having a baby. So we get a phone call the other day, and we are getting this huge, long lecture about things that they will and will not allow and all of the things that I will need to have stocked in my house for when the baby arrives. And I'm like, how about we worry about getting pregnant first and having the baby, and then we'll get to all the other stuff. But she was laughing. She was like, I absolutely do not want my kids watching TV. They're not going to be screen babies. They're going to be outside. I'm like, listen, I don't think that's going to be a problem at our house, because, you know, we're water people, number one. So if we're not out on the water, either at the pool or lake or maybe even on the boat by the time I get the boat, or fishing, I promise you, we will keep them busy. So anyway, it's funny now how their mindset has changed after they got married. They'll be married a year in November, and they're planning on moving back to Georgia because he is planning on going to medical school. So he's actually going to be fairly close, or they'll be both of them will be fairly close to where we are. So that was the other thing. It was, oh, okay, now, you know, I'm an RN. If he goes to medical school, we're going to be extremely busy, but we're going to need lots of help with the baby. Sign me up, because I really thought that I had missed the window of having grandkids, and I've been telling them for a long time now, if you don't have kids soon, I'm going to be too old to play with them and have fun. So anyway, looks like we may have some grandkids on the way in the next couple of years. At least that's the game plan. Then Natalie wanted some more DNA stuff, which led us back to the whole DNA thing. So now I've got to do the 23andMe. I think I'm going to do the 23andMe kit, the full health one or whatever, because she's looking for some more information that we did not get off of Ancestry. Of course, that's a whole nother thing people keep asking me about. And I'll be honest, since Dad passed away,

0: I have not gone back into looking for parents, birth parents, that information at this point. But I do think we're going to go ahead, and I'm going to go ahead and order the 23andMe kit. So that way we can see, because Natalie was asking about all these markers and all this health information, things that I just have no idea about. But don't worry, baby. Mama's got you.
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8: Richard, the weather of the Weather Channel. Storms getting an early start here this morning, and we're going to see scattered thunderstorms throughout much of the day today. Rain could be heavy at times at 88 and a light southwest breeze. Wednesday, more of the same. Sunny, warm, and humid. Good chance for afternoon showers and storms. By tomorrow, around 90 degrees, and we reach 93 on Thursday. Sunshine, a lesser chance of storms in the forecast, and we go dry on Friday.

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1: Oh, how is it back there?
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0: Where were you?
3: It was on this day in 1967 that Johnny Cash's I Walk the Line album is certified gold. Back in 1976, Jimmy Carter wins the Democratic presidential nomination. I don't know about you this morning. I'm starving to death. I'm still waiting for my coffee to defrost here. But you don't have that problem because you can whip into the local Hardee's and grab the 2-for-4 sausage biscuits, the 2-for-5 biscuits. 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So whip on in this morning and get you some.
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1: Well, good Tuesday to you, Father. Thank you for a great day, and thank you again for the power of prayer. For the Bible says, the effectual, fervent prayer of a righteous man availeth much. So today, we pray for the folk listening and pray that God, you'll answer prayer on this Tuesday broadcast. For we pray in Jesus' name. Amen.
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3: Cases of intestinal illness, cyclosporiasis, are rising across the country, including here in Georgia. Justin Connolly, a nurse practitioner with Piedmont Macon, tells 41 NBC that the best way to protect yourself from the illness is to wash your fruits and veggies, since the outbreak is linked to produce.
4: Don't automatically think that somebody else washed it, right? Making sure our fruits and vegetables are washed before we cook them, before we eat them. That'll help out a lot. That seems to be the most common way that this is transmitted.
3: Officials in Georgia say 58 cases have been reported so far. The Peach State is getting ready to host one of the last World Cup games of the International Soccer Tournament. Atlanta Stadium is hosting the semifinal match between Argentina and England on Wednesday. I'm Liz Kennedy.
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5: 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Conor McGregor is 38. Our very own Jamie Johnson, 51. And Matthew Fox is turning 60. On to our local celeb birthdays. Megan Prickett celebrating a birthday today. 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
12: Richard DeWedding of the Weather Channel. Storm's getting an early start here this morning, and we're going to see scattered thunderstorms throughout much of the day today. Rain could be heavy at times at 88 and a light southwest breeze. Wednesday, more of the same. Sunny, warm, and humid. Good chance for afternoon showers and storms. By tomorrow, around 90 degrees, and we reach 93 on Thursday. Sunshine, a lesser chance of storms in the forecast, and we go dry on Friday.

0: codes and websites telling you where to go fishing. And Grandma Dot believed if the fish were biting, then folks ought to have a place to go. So every fishing season, she got up at 5 a.m., sometimes earlier, not because she had to, but because she wanted to. Coffee was on, the day was started, and most people haven't even rolled over out the bed yet. But Grandma Dot was there, and she was opening up the lake. Now, this wasn't some little side thing that she did. By golly, she knew all of the regulars. She knew whose grandkids were coming. She knew who literally liked to fish on the bank and who thought they had a secret spot. She greeted people like they belonged there. Now, because Grandma Dot opening that lake wasn't about business, it was about community. It was about giving families somewhere to make memories. Kids catching their first fish, folks swapping stories, people slowing down for a little while, and then something would happen that nobody expected. Even after Grandma Dot passed away, people still came to the farm. They still pulled into our driveway and beat on that door at 5 a.m., still expecting Grandma Dot to answer. Not because they forgot, but because some people became such a part of your routine, your memories, and your traditions that for a second, you still expect them to be there. And that's the thing about people like Grandma Dot. When they show up, their presence keeps showing up too. And maybe that says everything. And that's some wisdom from before we had Google, we had Grandma Dot, a God-fearing, bass-catching, business-running grandma who knew opening a lake wasn't just about letting people fish. It was about creating a place that they would never forget.
1: 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And let us know you're proud to be a part of the Hit Kickin' Country family on Z94.
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0: 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All right, today's song has one of the most recognizable guitar intros in country music. Now, if you've ever been to a country concert or a line dance, I guarantee you that you have probably heard this one. The way it's going to work, we'll play a few seconds of the song. You have to be the first correct caller who can identify the artist and the title of the song. If you can do that, we're going to hook you up with some Huddle House this morning. And I managed to dig up out the prize closet some passes to go see the Beach Boys. And that is going to be this weekend at Wild Adventures. We'll throw those in as well. Are you ready? Here we go.
1: You hardly ever saw Granddaddy down here.
0: I told you, it's that intro one more time.
1: You hardly ever saw Granddaddy down here.
0: All right. First correct caller who can identify the artist and the title of the song. The Huddle House is yours and the Wild Adventure passes. 912-367-0028 and good luck.
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6: Richard DeWetting at the Weather Channel. Storms getting an early start here this morning, and we're going to see scattered thunderstorms throughout much of the day today. Rain could be heavy at times at 88 and a light southwest breeze. Wednesday, more of the same. Sunny, warm, and humid. Good chance for afternoon showers and storms. High tomorrow, around 90 degrees, and we reach 93 on Thursday. Sunshine, a lesser chance of storms in the forecast, and we go dry on Friday.
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0: good morning, Z94. Hi, who's this?
1: Betty,
0: what you up to this morning, huh?
1: Headed to work.
0: Heading off to work. Can you tell us where you work at or no?
1: Post office.
0: Oh, okay. So you're the one that makes sure we get all of our mail.
1: There you go.
0: Good deal. Well, thank you for all your hard work. All right, Betty, tell us the name of the song and who is singing it.
1: Copperhead Wood. By Steve Earle.
0: That is it. Congratulations. We're going to hook you up with some Huddle House this morning as well as some passes. Go to Wild Adventures to see the Beach Boys. Betty, all you got to do is tell everybody the station that just made you a winner.
1: Z90.

Well, if you're looking for something to celebrate today, today is Shark Awareness Day. Have you ever had a shark encounter? I'm actually a member of a group down in Panama City. I follow a good bit because that's normally where we go and vacay or whatever. And it always amazes me that when sharks really start showing their presence down there, that the people who are coming down to vacation get all upset. And they're like, we've had this vacation planned for a year. Now, we're not even going to be able to get in the ocean. Okay, first of all, you do realize that when you go to the ocean, you're visiting their home. They don't come to your house and knock on the door. You always got to be aware of sharks. It's also World Japansy Day, the day that commemorates the anniversary of Dr. Jane Goodall's first arrival at the national park back in 1960 to study wild chimpanzees. And today is also Cow Appreciation Day. They'd appreciate it if you had a veggie burger. I don't think that sounds too good, but if you wanted to, you could. Or you could just go ahead and go full blast into National Mac and Cheese Day, because it's always a good day for some cheesy pasta. Did you know the Americans eat like 10 billion pounds of mac and cheese every year? That works out to be about 30 pounds per person, and that too is on the list for our Thanksgiving. I was told that as well, which we always make homemade mac and cheese every year, so I'm still working on that menu. I'm not sure why we're planning the menu in July, but hey, I just roll with the flow. That's how it works. And it's also believed that the earliest mac and cheese recipes go back to the 1300s, when England's King Richard II had his chefs make a dish that they called Megarounds, which was pasta in a cheese dish. How about that? That's pretty cool, huh? And a survey they did in celebration of Mac and Cheese Day found that 56% of Americans said they'd give up coffee or social media before they gave up mac and cheese.

0: just really have a hard time believing that, as much as some folks complain on social media. There's no way they're giving it up.
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0: It's time for today's daily devotional. This week we're talking about ants. Yes, we're talking about the pesky ones that are on the ground, but we're also talking about ants standing for automatic negative thoughts and how we can get rid of those. Scripture comes from Romans 12:2. Do not conform to the pattern of this world, but be transformed by the renewing of your mind. Watching ants. We've all watched ants a time or two. Sometimes they're across the kitchen counter, and that's really terrible. I hate that. You know, it's really funny, though, to watch them, because one ant will discover a crumb, and before long, there's just dozens of others marching in a perfectly straight line. They're not wandering around hoping to find food. They're following a scent trail that was left behind by the first ant. It's amazing how one tiny trail can influence an entire colony. Our thoughts work much in the same way. When we start thinking negative thoughts over and over, our brain creates a familiar pathway, and before long, we don't even realize we're traveling it anymore. We're automatically just following the same trail. Whether it's saying I'm not good enough, or nothing ever works out for me, or why does this always happen to me, or God must really be disappointed in me, or I'll just always be this way. The more that we think these thoughts, the easier it becomes to believe them. And eventually we feel like they're facts. And then, of course, you don't even think about it, but they're completely false statements. They're just embedded into your brain. And the problem isn't that we have the negative thoughts, because let's face it, every person does. The problem is when we keep following the same unhealthy path, we need to break free from that. And God offers a new path. Romans 12:2 doesn't simply tell us to think happier thoughts. It says to be transformed by the renewing of your mind. And renewing means replacing. God wants to replace the lies with the truth. Where the enemy whispers, you're a failure, God says, you are my workmanship. That's in Ephesians 2:10. When fear says you're alone, God reminds us, I will never leave you nor forsake you. That's in Hebrews 13:5. And when guilt says God can't forgive you, Scripture declares, if we confess our sins, He is faithful and just to forgive us. That's in 1 John 1:9. So every time you choose God's truth over your feelings, you're creating a new trail for your mind to follow. Now let's take it seriously and know that this is just not going to happen overnight. Because just like ant trails don't disappear instantly, neither do our old thought patterns. But every time we reject a lie and embrace God's word, that old trail grows weaker and the new one grows stronger. And that is transformation. So ask yourself today, what trail have I been following lately? Is it leading me toward fear? Is it leading me toward faith? Toward discouragement or hope? Toward shame? Or is it leading me toward God's grace? Because the trail you follow determines the destination that you're going to reach. You need to choose carefully and pay attention to one occurring negative thought you might have today. When it appears, don't follow it. Pause and ask yourself, is this what God says about me? Then replace that thought with one scripture that speaks God's truth. And every time that lie returns, answer it with God's word. Whatever trail you follow repeatedly becomes the direction your life naturally takes. So today, start following the trail that leads to God's truth, one thought at a time. Lord, as we come to you in prayer, we confess that we've allowed some unhealthy thoughts to become familiar trails in our minds. Today, we choose not to follow the lies of fear, doubt, shame, or insecurity. Just renew our minds with your truth and help us recognize when our thoughts don't line up with your word. Give us the discipline to replace every lie with what you say. Lead me down the path of peace, hope, and faith. In Jesus' name we pray today. Amen.
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9: Weather. Richard, the weather of the Weather Channel. Storms getting an early start here this morning, and we're going to see scattered thunderstorms throughout much of the day today. Rain could be heavy at times at 88 and a light southwest breeze. Wednesday, more of the same. Sunny, warm, and humid. Good chance for afternoon showers and storms. By tomorrow, around 90 degrees, and we reach 93 on Thursday. Sunshine, a lesser chance of storms in the forecast, and we go dry on Friday.

0: of my recent obsessions that I watch on social media, it doesn't really matter which one, is the Stranger Sessions photography and video sessions where you go and meet somebody for the first time. And I've really contemplated this. Unfortunately, I don't see any silver singles. Stranger Sessions. I need to go to the old people section. And I haven't really seen one of those yet. But I'm so amazed. And I love to watch some of these Stranger Sessions and see, is it a connection or is it not? It takes me back. And I don't know how old you are. You may not remember this, or you may have seen it on rerun. To Love Connection. Do you remember Love Connection? Where you'd have a contestant on one side, you'd have like three on the other. They didn't know. Yeah, so anyway, I love it. So anyway, I'm totally obsessed with that now. I've even thought about trying it out. And I may when I find somebody who works with older people, because let's just face it, I'm not in my 20s or 30s. And I'm definitely not looking for somebody quite so young.
1: Honk your horn loud and proud when you pass the studio. And let us know you're proud to be a part of the Hit Kickin' Country family on Z94.
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0: one of the other things that we're doing at my house now, my kids call me old because I ordered a bird feeder camera. So basically, they start feeding at the camera at about 6:20 every morning, and they feed until dark. So then I started researching it. But you can get a subscription to the camera. It tells you exactly what kind of bird it is as well. So come to find out, apparently I had some birds making a bird nest in some of my flowers the other day, and that didn't pan out well when I went to go and water them. So needless to say, that one flower just may not make it. We're going to let the little birdies live. But there are birds everywhere. And I noticed now, since we have the garden and all the flowers, there's just butterflies everywhere. And two or three hummingbirds are always circling our front porch because the hummingbird feeder is right beside it. So now I've turned into the old bird lady. I don't know if that's a hobby or not, but I'm obsessed with watching the birds eat and started researching it on ChatGPT and on Google to see, like, why the same bird is always there. Because primarily when I got the bird feeder, it was because after Dad passed away, we had a lot of cardinals in our house, and we still do. There's a lot of cardinals. Every now and then you'll see a bird of a different color. And so I wanted to make sure that they were well fed because Dad had a bird feeder and the squirrels had eaten the top off of it. So that was why we replaced it. And then someone suggested, oh, we'll get a video feeder. Now I'm totally like obsessed with watching them. But anyway, it says, I guess, that the males take the food back and forth, and they use so much energy flying that they stock up. They start eating at sunrise and eat till sundown, so that way they're not flying at night. And it was just kind of interesting to start researching and seeing, I don't know, the crazy things you can get into at your house.
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1: Richard, the weather of the Weather Channel. Storms getting an early start here this morning, and we're going to see scattered thunderstorms throughout much of the day today. Rain could be heavy at times at 88 and a light southwest breeze. Wednesday, more of the same. Sunny, warm, and humid. Good chance for afternoon showers and storms. By tomorrow, around 90 degrees, and we reach 93 on Thursday. Sunshine, a lesser chance of storms in the forecast, and we go dry on Friday.

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6: South Georgia weather. Richard DeWedding of the Weather Channel. Storms getting an early start here this morning, and we're going to see scattered thunderstorms throughout much of the day today. Rain could be heavy at times at 88 and a light southwest breeze. Wednesday, more of the same. Sunny, warm, and humid. Good chance for afternoon showers and storms. High tomorrow, around 90 degrees. And we reach 93 on Thursday. Sunshine, a lesser chance of storms in the forecast, and we go dry on Friday.
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0: going to wrap it up for me. 74 degrees outside, overcast. That's way better than 100, right? Still seeing some spotty showers on the radar. Going to start to see some of those clear out, but don't worry, they're coming back. We have waves of showers and thunderstorms expected through this evening. Could see some isolated strong storms possible, depending on where you're at, with wind gusts anywhere between 35 to 45 miles per hour. Could see some heavy downpours. As a matter of fact, they even posted us up a map for flooding rainfall risk, and we are all in it. So we're in the marginal risk, but there is still a risk. So localized flooding due to heavy downpours later this afternoon and evening, especially in flood-prone locations. So if you live in a flood-prone location or work in a location, just be aware of that. They're saying the heaviest risk for rainfall will be between 1 and 10 p.m. tonight. Expected rain anywhere from a half an inch to an inch, locally as high as 2 to 3. So be aware of that. Otherwise, have a great day. I'll be back with you tomorrow to kick off your Wednesday. We'll be almost halfway through the work week then. It's just zipping on by this week. Have a good day.
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7: Richard DeWedding of the Weather Channel. Storms getting an early start here this morning, and we're going to see scattered thunderstorms throughout much of the day today. Rain could be heavy at times at 88 and a light southwest breeze. Wednesday, more of the same. Sunny, warm, and humid. Good chance for afternoon showers and storms. By tomorrow, around 90 degrees, and we reach 93 on Thursday. Sunshine, a lesser chance of storms in the forecast, and we go dry on Friday.
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11: Georgia weather. Temperature to weather at the Weather Channel. Rest of our Tuesday, showers and thunderstorms are going to stay with us with a high 88. Westerly breeze, light at 5. And a few strong storms containing heavy downpours and localized flooding. The rain chances fade tonight down to 72. A hotter, drier pattern starts to emerge as we move into the latter half of the week. Around 90 tomorrow, 40% chance of rain and storms. And that goes down to 20% on Thursday with a high 93.

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7: Richard DeWetting at the Weather Channel. Rest of our Tuesday, showers and thunderstorms are going to stay with us with a high 88. Westerly breeze light at 5. And a few strong storms containing heavy downpours and localized flooding. The rain chances fade tonight down to 72. A hotter, drier pattern starts to emerge as we move into the latter half of the week. Around 90 tomorrow, 40% chance of rain and storms. And that goes down to 20% on Thursday with a high 93.
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1: Richard Webbing at the Weather Channel. Rest of our Tuesday, showers and thunderstorms are going to stay with us with a high 88. Westerly breeze, light at 5. And a few strong storms containing heavy downpours and localized flooding. The rain chances fade tonight down to 72. A hotter, drier pattern starts to emerge as we move into the latter half of the week. Around 90 tomorrow, 40% chance of rain and storms. And that goes down to 20% on Thursday with a high 93.
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11: Richard Webbing at the Weather Channel. Rest of our Tuesday, showers and thunderstorms are going to stay with us with a high 88. Westerly breeze, light at 5, and a few strong storms containing heavy downpours and localized flooding. The rain chances fade tonight down to 72. A hotter, drier pattern starts to emerge as we move into the latter half of the week. Around 90 tomorrow, 40% chance of rain and storms, and that goes down to 20% on Thursday with a high 93.

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So would you ever worry about me walking out? Yeah, let me tell you something.

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8: Richard Webbing at the Weather Channel. Rest of our Tuesday, showers and thunderstorms are going to stay with us with a high 88. Westerly breeze light at 5 and a few strong storms containing heavy downpours and localized flooding. The rain chances fade tonight down to 72. A hotter, drier pattern starts to emerge as we move into the latter half of the week. Around 90 tomorrow, 40% chance of rain and storms, and that goes down to 20% on Thursday with a high 93.
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13: Richard DeWedding at the Weather Channel. Rest of our Tuesday, showers and thunderstorms are going to stay with us with a high 88. Westerly breeze, light at 5, and a few strong storms containing heavy downpours and localized flooding. The rain

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13: Richard Wedding at the Weather Channel. Rest of our Tuesday, showers and thunderstorms are going to stay with us with a high 88. Westerly breeze, light at 5. And a few strong storms containing heavy downpours and localized flooding. The rain chances fade tonight down to 72. A hotter, drier pattern starts to emerge as we move into the latter half of the week. Around 90 tomorrow, 40% chance of rain and storms. And that goes down to 20% on Thursday with a high 93.

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0: You know those days when you just kind of want something warm and filling and pretty easy? 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
5: Richard Wedding at the Weather Channel. Rest of our Tuesday, showers and thunderstorms are going to stay with us with a high 88. Westerly breeze, light at 5. And a few strong storms containing heavy downpours and localized flooding. The rain chances fade tonight down to 72. A hotter, drier pattern starts to emerge as we move into the latter half of the week. Around 90 tomorrow, 40% chance of rain and storms. And that goes down to 20% on Thursday with a high 93.
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10: Richard Wedding at the Weather Channel. Rest of our Tuesday, showers and thunderstorms are going to stay with us with a high 88, westerly breeze light at 5, and a few strong storms containing heavy downpours and localized flooding. The rain chances fade tonight down to 72. A hotter, drier pattern starts to emerge as we move into the latter half of the week. Around 90 tomorrow, 40% chance of rain and storms, and that goes down to 20% on Thursday with a high 93.

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10: Richard Webbing at the Weather Channel. Rest of our Tuesday, showers and thunderstorms are going to stay with us with a high 88. Westerly breeze, light at 5. And a few strong storms containing heavy downpours and localized flooding. The rain chances fade tonight down to 72. A hotter, drier pattern starts to emerge as we move into the latter half of the week. Around 90 tomorrow, 40% chance of rain and storms. And that goes down to 20% on Thursday with a high 93.
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10: Richard Webbing at the Weather Channel. Rest of our Tuesday, showers and thunderstorms are going to stay with us with a high 88. Westerly breeze light at 5. And a few strong storms containing heavy downpours and low.

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13: Weather. Richard Webbing at the Weather Channel. Rest of our Tuesday, showers and thunderstorms are going to stay with us with a high 88. Westerly breeze light at 5. And a few strong storms containing heavy downpours and localized flooding. The rain chances fade tonight down to 72. A hotter, drier pattern starts to emerge as we move into the latter half of the week. Around 90 tomorrow, 40% chance of rain and storms. And that goes down to 20% on Thursday with a high 93.

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9: Richard DeWedding at the Weather Channel. Rest of our Tuesday, showers and thunderstorms are going to stay with us with a high 88. Westerly breeze, light at 5. And a few strong storms containing heavy downpours and localized flooding. The rain chances fade tonight down to 72. A hotter, drier pattern starts to emerge as we move into the latter half of the week. Around 90 tomorrow, 40% chance of rain and storms. And that goes down to 20% on Thursday with a high 93.
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7: Richard DeWedding at the Weather Channel. Rest of our Tuesday, showers and thunderstorms are going to stay with us with a high 88. Westerly breeze, light at 5. And a few strong storms containing heavy downpours and localized flooding. The rain chances fade tonight down to 72. A hotter, drier pattern starts to emerge as we move into the latter half of the week. Around 90 tomorrow, 40% chance of rain and storms, and that goes down to 20% on Thursday with a high 93.
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5: 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Very hot.
6: It's hotter than a ghost pepper.
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8: It's so hot. Why is it so hot?
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13: It's showtime.
14: Have you guys seen that new show where Nicolas Cage is playing Spider-Man?
15: Let me tell you something right now. It is killer. And if you really... What's so great about it is that you could switch back and forth from this color version to a black and white noir version.
14: Yeah.
15: And I'm telling you right now, watch it in black and white noir because it's shot for black and white noir.
14: Yeah.
15: Does that make sense?
14: It's cool.
15: Yeah, and really like, good. Really
14: and
15: good.
14: It's like set... I don't think they ever really tell you when it's...
15: 1930s,
14: yeah,
15: I think.
14: It's like during Prohibition, maybe.
15: Yeah, yeah, Prohibition, yeah.
16: Is this when it's set?
14: Yeah.
16: Well, everything was...
15: The Spider. He's not Spider-Man.
16: Black and white back then.
14: Yeah, everything was black and white, yeah.
16: Yeah, everything was,
14: and the reason I brought that up is because I heard him in that little montage we just played, and I was like... Who would have thought he would make such a great Spider-Man?
15: You know, and he wanted Superman really bad. And he was also, what was the motorcycle guy that was turned on
14: Ghost Rider.
15: Ghost Rider.
14: He was a great Ghost Rider.
15: And that's actually where he got his name, Cage. Nick Cage is where he got his name from it. And but this version of it is, I like superheroes that are actually believable. You know, like this could actually happen. You know what I'm saying?
16: Yeah, right. I see what you're saying.
15: And it's really close to that. That's what I think about it.
14: Mm-hmm. Yeah, he's not Peter Parker. He's a totally different dude.
15: Well, okay. Now, watch it. Now, how far into it are you?
14: I'm on the fourth episode.
15: Okay. They made, I think maybe fourth or fifth, they make a mention about a name change.
14: Oh.
15: So, right. but they don't say what it is, but he goes, that's, I think the line is something like, that's when you went by that other name. See, and they even talk like this. Say, you'll like it.
14: See?
15: Yeah, it's really
16: nice
15: good.
16: Gams on her, see?
15: Gams. So
14: A lot of fedoras.
15: Next season, the Newsy, that kid, that they got this really young kid that's like his, you know, he gets all the information for him. He's going to have a bigger role. He's going to advance. He's going to be a teenager for next season. But cool. It's really a good show. I'm glad you said that.
14: It's really, really well put together. It's good stuff. And if you're a Nicolas Cage fan, and I can't imagine you're not, it's right up his alley. I mean, this is just perfect for him.
15: T, what you can do is you could pause it and then switch it over to, I think they're calling it Technicolor or something like that. It's like a different kind of, where they're richer colors and everything. It's cool, but I like it black and white. It just looks really good.
14: Black and white's the way to go.
15: Yeah, that's the way
14: to watch this, because that's how it was. It's like literally watching a comic book like that.
15: Yeah, exactly. Really awesome.
14: Well, there you go. There's our review of Spider-Man Noir. How do you say that word? I can't ever say
16: Noir.
14: Noir. Check it out if you haven't watched it yet. Welcome to the show. We're Broadway and Friends. I'm Broadway.
16: I'm T-Wall.
17: And I am Mitch Pancake English.
14: And we want you to be smarter when you leave the show than you were when you got here. And you got to learn a little something more than just Spider-Man gossip. So let's get right to it. Let's teach you some things. T-Wall, what do you got for us today, pal?
16: The biggest bird that ever existed on Earth was the flightless elephant bird. Aptly named because it was so big, which is now extinct. Weighed about 1,000 pounds.
14: Holy mackerel.
16: 7 ostrich eggs would fit inside 1 elephant bird's egg. The elephant bird died out about 400 years ago, and biologists think the main reason of the birds that why they went extinct was because once a female elephant bird laid an egg, it was like, oh, I'm not doing that again. You are getting 1 egg out of me, and that's it.
15: Doesn't every mother say that? Not again. No. God bless these women, right? Check this out. If you go to Fort Wayne, Indiana, that is probably one of the only places in the world that you can call tacos and burritos Mexican-style sandwiches, because that is where a judge has officially ruled that tacos and burritos can be categorized as such. It's an unusual legal decision after a restaurateur faced a zoning restriction that only allowed sandwich bar-style establishments.
16: Yeah.
15: So it set precedence, though.
16: And he's like, these are sandwiches, and they're like, no, they're not.
14: That's how it wound up in front of a judge. I was like, why was a judge talking about tacos in open court? So he wanted to be on Sandwich Store Row selling tacos. Is that what it was?
15: Yeah, exactly. Okay. Right, the drinks there are really hot, however, if you're going to get them, because there's no ice.
14: Yeah. Well, that sucks.
16: I get what you're saying.
14: All All right. So the inventor of the ATM, when he originally made it, he wanted us to have to use a 6-digit PIN number to access our money. Huh. Thank God this man was married, because he ran the idea by his wife. And he was like, let's practice. And it turned out she could only remember 4 digits at a time. And because of her so-so memorization skills, it's been 4 digits ever since.
16: Wow.
14: And to you, ma'am, I say, oh, God bless you. Because can you imagine 6 digits at the ATM? I would never. My money, I'd be rich, because I would never be able to get money out of the bank.
17: It was her idea to call it the ATM machine, though.
16: Right. Yeah.
14: She probably shops at the Walmart,
16: too.
0: Walmart, right.
16: Exactly.
0: Honk your horn loud and proud when you pass the studio.
1: There's a honking I've about had.
0: And let us know you're proud to be a part of the Hit Kickin' Country family on Z94.
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3: On the Weather Channel, I'm Jeff Marr. There still will be some showers and thunderstorms into this evening, then a cloudy sky overnight with a low falling down to 72. After a sunny start to Wednesday, some scattered afternoon storms may pop up into the afternoon as the high gets close to 90, then cloudy tomorrow night with a low of 73. Or Thursday, we'll begin with some sunshine, then an occasional afternoon thunderstorm may pop up with a high of 93. And for Friday, early sun will be followed by some afternoon thunderstorms, and it'll be hotter with a high close to 95.

0: don't know if you guys have seen this viral video out there. It's making the rounds.
1: I've heard about it. Dude, it's Yellowstone. Pretty amazing.
0: It's insane, man. This family's up at Yellowstone National Park. And this is probably the only time I've ever seen, because we've seen this story a million times. This is probably the only time I've ever seen it where the people did not instigate the problem between the people and the bison.
1: Oh, they're usually wanting to feed the bison. They want to get too close to the bison.
0: Let me take a selfie. Let me take a selfie. And the bison's not in the mood to have his selfie taken.
1: That's right.
0: And that was not the case here. This is what happened, according to the officials there in the park. Now, there was a photographer on the scene.
1: Sorry.
0: That's a little
2: What do you do to that buffalo, man? I want to know.
3: Start bumping them like Night at the Roxbury.
0: Came out of nowhere. So here's what happened.

0: I'll just tell you this. There was a granddad that was at Yellowstone National Park, and he was there with his young grandson. And this bull bison charged at his grandson.
1: Well, that's some bull butter.
0: It is some bull butter. And, yeah. And listen, let me. I said it once, I'm going to say it again. The kid did nothing. He was taking a picture of the bison, but he was way far away.
1: Gotcha.
0: Like, he was not like getting a, let me take a selfie kind of thing. Okay. That one. So the granddad tried to run a little block and get between the bison and the kid, and then the bison got after granddad.
1: Oh, boy.
0: Well, granddad ran behind a tree to get away from the bison.
1: That's a good move.
0: Forgetting that bison can run around behind trees, too.
1: Oh, that's true,
0: so
1: yeah.
0: It ran around behind the tree and hooked him and flung him about 8 feet into the air like a rag doll, and he hit the ground, and he hit the ground real hard. Now, he was injured, but they say he's going to make a full recovery. I would love to play you the audio from this video, but there isn't any. It's a silent video.
1: Oh.
0: Probably for good reason, because I am certain that Grandpa probably said things that would have him removed from the deacon committee.
1: Got him right in the Werther's, didn't
0: it? Listen, man. Yeah. listen, you know what we say, man? Sometimes all shucks just doesn't cut it. You know what I'm saying?
1: Yeah. Right.
0: Now, we don't know why the bison got mad, but everybody, including the park officials at Yellowstone, are saying this was not the animal being provoked by people.
1: That's good, because like you said, 99 times out of 100,
0: somebody
1: like doing something stupid.
0: It's just people being idiots. But this photographer, his name is Mike McLeod. He was there, and he was taking some pictures, and he actually is the one, when all this started, he started running video. And he said it all started when the bison just kind of wandered into a campsite. And then there were some young dudes in the campsite, and the bison just charged them you know, I don't want y'all here. Beat it. And so it's but now this little dude that the grandpa was trying to protect was somewhere from 50 to 100 feet away from the bison when the problem started. And then, you know, and that's when he went after the granddad and stuff.
2: Okay.
0: And, you know, he got hooked and tossed into the air and whatnot. And then I love the story that we got, because I don't believe this is how it went down at all. But the person who wrote this story up and sent it to us said witnesses shooed the bison away.
1: Oh, no, I don't know that.
0: I don't believe you shooed the bison away after it charged a whole bunch of people and then flung an old man 8 feet into the air. You don't shoo that away. You may shoot that away, but you don't shoo it away. Yeah.
1: The only thing that got shooed was his pants.
2: Thank God it wasn't a by grandson.
0: That's where we're going with this.
2: Yes, sir, it is.
0: That's where we're going. So Mike, the photographer, he runs over to the granddad, and Mike is a former U.S. Army paratrooper. And while he was helping the granddad out, he said, I'm going to give you Landon a 9.5 out of 10.
1: That's pretty good.
0: And the granddad, who has a great sense of humor, said, you know what? If this had happened to me 5 years ago, I'd have stuck it a lot better. But you know, that was 5 years ago. Broke granddad's leg. He had to have surgery to fix his leg.
1: He's going to be okay, though, right?
0: Oh, he's going to be fine. It's just going to take him a minute. The National Park Service say they're investigating the incident. I don't know how they would go about doing that. There are a lot of bison. I don't know. You know, maybe they're looking for that snitch bison that'll go, it was Bill. Bill's the one who did it. I'm not sure how all that works out. But they said, listen, if you're acting responsibly while you're there, everything should be fine. But they want you to know that Yellowstone is full of wild animals, and wild animals just kind of do whatever the heck they want. That's why they're called wild animals.
1: Yeah, I'd look for the bison with the tennis ball on his horn.
0: Yeah, watch out for that one.
1: I'm just walking.
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0: Hey, I'm Dustin Lynch, and it's time for Music City Med with Broadway and Friends.
1: So, Kenny Chesney just wrapped up his couple-month run at the Sphere, and there's a lot of production that goes into that show, as you guys know. And Zach Brown says, actually, the fans really don't have a clue. He funded it himself when they performed there. I'm sure he made all of his money back and then some. But when it comes to the video content and that for the big walls, did you guys know it was over 4 acres worth of video footage that they had to compile together?
2: They're
1: to
2: doing put video that show by the acre Zach now? Brown.
1: They are video by the acre. That's what they said.
2: So I'll take the back 40.
1: Yeah. Right? And depending upon where you are in this country, it can be very expensive. But stages, costumes, the whole nine, very, very expensive to produce. And he said, but looking back on it, he goes, I'm a little burnt out, but it was all very well worth it, which is pretty cool. And I don't know if you guys knew this. We've got new music coming from Travis Denning. It's dropping this Friday, and the name of it is actually really good. The name of it is called Find Me in a Bar. T-Wall, you want to cue that one up for me while Broadway finds his microphone?
3: That wasn't my microphone. That was Travis Denning's new single dropping. Did you hear it?
2: What's it called?
1: Is that what it was? Find Me in a Bar. Did I not send that to you?
2: Nothing.
1: Oh, all right. Well, it's a good one, and we'll have it for you later on. That
3: Welcome
1: about,
3: to
1: right?
3: the well-oiled machine that is the Broadway Friends Show.
1: Totally thought I said that, but maybe I didn't. All right, so let's talk about Ella Langley breaking history or making history again. She's got 3 of the top 4 spots on the Hot 100. She's got the Morgan Wallen duet, I Can't Love You Anymore. That one's sitting at number 4. She's got the one Her or Be Her. That's number 3. And then Choosin' Texas sitting at number 1 again, going into week number 14. And if she stays there for the full week of 14, she's actually going to beat out, listen to this, Whitney Houston's I Will Always Love You.
3: Wow.
2: Man, that's huge.
3: Wow.
1: That is a pretty big deal.
3: She's got and 4 out of the top 5?
1: She's got 3 out of the top 4. She's three got the one with Morgan Wallen.
3: That's just greedy.
1: She's got Choosin' Texas and Be Her.
3: How's that Travis Denning song we didn't hear going to have any chance to make it when Ella's clogging up to 40 like that?
1: It really isn't. I'm just here to tell
3: just,
1: you. It
3: just
1: really
3: selfish
1: isn't.
3: Is what it is.
1: I'm telling you. But anyway, so that's what I've got for you this round.
3: All right.
4: Nice.
3: We'll get more out of Nashville in an hour. Maybe.
1: All right.
3: So come on back.
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6: Hello, folks. This is Tommy Daniels, pastor of the Woodlawn Baptist Church in Baxley, Georgia. Way back in 1901, Pastor Maltby Babcock wrote the song, This Is My Father's World, which became an instant hit because it resonated with the public's fascination with nature's wonders. Growing up in the flatlands of South Georgia, one might think we don't see much of the wonders of nature like mountains, oceans, grand canyons, and such. However, a quiet walk in the woods or floating down a creek or river in a small boat, watching for wildlife or enjoying the various plants, trees, and flowers can be a most relaxing time. Another pastime of mine when I was a boy was to lie down on the grass and study the clouds. Then as I got older, I discovered that the God who created all of this cared enough about little old me that he sent his son, Jesus Christ, to die for me because he would rather die for me than live forever without me. Folks, Jesus did the same for you for the same reason. He wants you in heaven with him forever if you'll just trust him to be your savior.
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0: is amazing to me, man. I can't even imagine this. There is a couple in Tennessee that just had their wedding anniversary. Mm-hmm. Their names are John Carroll and his wife, Jerry. That's Jerry with an I.
1: Okay.
0: John and Jerry just celebrated their 80th wedding anniversary.
1: Wow. That's amazing because here's the thing. Not just to be... they both have to be like 100 years old.
0: Well, John's 101. Jerry's 100.
1: Wow.
0: They have 3 children, 7 grandchildren, 21 great-grandchildren, and 1 great-great-grandkid.
1: Wow.
0: And they have been married for 80 years. Yeah, I'm going to let you sit with that just a second, T.
1: Yeah. I think they're both just stubborn. I am not dying first. I am not. I am going to outlast you. I am not dying first. Yeah. No.
0: And listen, here we go again with this. And this, I'm telling you, someone needs to do a study on this. The people that are living to 100 plus, they don't ever say... when you, hey, tell us the secret to this
1: long life. I exercise every day.
0: I drink a lot of sparkling water and I eat kale and I walk 4 miles a day. This is what their favorite thing to do is. Every Friday morning, John takes Jerry down to the McDonald's for a sausage McMuffin with egg.
2: Egg a muffin. John.
0: That's, there you go.
1: You so, go, man. So,
0: there you go. That's apparently the secret to an 80-year marriage. Sausage the golden McMuffin. Arches. Yeah. What do you buy somebody for their for your 80th anniversary? Does the list even go that high?
1: I mean, that's a good one. Yeah, 50, look that up, Pancake.
0: 50's golden, right?
1: Yeah, I think
0: right?
1: so.
0: Yeah, 25 diamond. Silver, 50's golden. And then it might be diamond. I don't know if it even goes to 80.
2: Oh, it's dust. Actually, it's oak. Oak. Buy him something oak.
0: Yeah. Like it's a good coffin.
1: That's a coffin, yeah.
2: Exactly.
3: 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And let us know you're proud to be a part of the Hit Kickin' Country family on Z94.
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9: On the Weather Channel, I'm Jeff Marr. There still will be some showers and thunderstorms into this evening, then a cloudy sky overnight with a low falling down to 72. After a sunny start to Wednesday, some scattered afternoon storms may pop up into the afternoon as the high gets close to 90, then cloudy tomorrow night with a low of 73. Or Thursday, we'll begin with some sunshine, then an occasional afternoon thunderstorm may pop up with a high of 93. And for Friday, early sun will be followed by some afternoon thunderstorms, and it'll be hotter with a high close to 95.
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0: So Google, they're really good about this kind of stuff. Every once in a while, they'll send us, they go, hey, here's the most searched thing for the year. Here was the person who was the most popular this year based on Google searches and all that. Yeah. Well, they've given us a, and we're going to talk about this a little later in the show. We're at halftime. I don't know if you realize that or not. It's halftime in America right now. You know, it's July, so we're halfway through.
1: Oh, that's right. Yeah, yeah.
0: So it's halftime, and Google has decided, hey, here's some halftime stats for you. They went back to January, and they ran this all the way through Friday of last week to rank the most searched word definitions in America so far in 2026 at halftime.
2: Okay.
0: Gaslighting topped the list.
2: Oh, yeah, everybody talking about that.
0: Gaslighting. 287,000 people a month have looked up the phrase gaslighting, I guess, to try to figure out if they've been gaslit or
1: gaslit,
0: not.
1: Gaslit, there you go.
0: Not 100% sure. By the way, if you have somehow managed to get this far into the 2020s without knowing what gaslighting means, let us save you a Google search.
1: You already looked it up, Jerry. You already told everybody that.
0: I did not.
1: Yes, you did.
0: I did not.
1: You told everybody that already, the explanation of that.
0: Not one time have I ever looked up.
1: You have looked it up. You can look at your search. Don't bother looking, because I'm telling you, you already looked it up.
2: We did a
1: whole bit on it, man. We did.
0: You know what? You're right. I probably did.
1: There you go.
0: I'm dumb like that. I look up stuff and forget it. And that's why gaslighting is. That's how it works right there. It's psychological manipulation over an extended period of time that causes the victim to question the validity of their own perception of reality.
1: Make them feel that they're crazy. Y'all did that to me. Remember that one day?
0: That was accidental gaslighting, though.
2: It comes from a movie with Ingrid Bergman in it. It was called Gaslight. What's the name of the movie?
0: No kidding.
2: It was all based on her husband was doing all this stuff, and she thought she was going crazy because of all this stuff that he was doing. Yeah. And every time he was up in the attic doing something, he was using a different gas light, and all the gas lights in the house would go a little bit dimmer. And that's how they figured out he was up there doing stuff.
1: To create MO, make the other person feel like they're really crazy. And then that way they can, you know, that's your go-to all the time. Man, you're crazy. You say stuff all the time, yada, yada, yada.
0: And let me tell you something.
1: That's called marriage, by the way.
0: The people that are good, because I have a friend and used to be a coworker that was the absolute master. He was the Babe Ruth of gaslighting. He was good at it. I watched him do it.
1: He went pro, didn't he?
0: Yes, he did. He got called to the show, to the gaslighting show. And people that do it and do it well are so good at it.
1: Yeah.
0: That 287,000 people a month are looking it up to see if they've been gaslit or not. Yeah. I mean, if you're so confused about whether or not somebody's gaslighting you that you got to Google it, they're gaslighting you.
1: Just right. You've already lost.
0: Yeah, they are living rent-free in your head. Now, what is the number two most searched word of 2026?
1: Narcissism. It's got to be narcissism.
0: You know what? No.
1: No?
0: And here's another thing. I would have thought it would have been some kind of soccer term.
1: Oh, okay.
2: Because of the World Cup.
0: Nope.
2: Yeah.
0: Not even close. 275,000 Americans every year want to know the answer to this question.

0: the second most Googled phrase in America in 2026. Hey, Google, what is love?
1: That's the question. That's weird because, you know, it's so basic kind of.
0: Yeah, but think about it, though, D. What is love? Can you define it? Make it make sense? I don't know that I know what it feels like, but I don't know how to tell you what it feels like. I have no idea.
1: Wow. Yeah. She's got me gaslit so long. I don't know
2: what that is. That's funny.
0: Here's the rest of the top 10 most searched words in America so far in 2026. Coming into number three, it's fascism.
1: Oh.
0: Number two is empathy. Number three is integrity. Who's having to look up the definition of integrity?
1: Well, there's none of it left, so that's probably why.
0: Maybe they're saying where, not what. They're saying where is integrity. Exactly. Maybe that's what it is. Metaphor.
2: Integrity is by the way, doing something when no one's watching.
0: That's right. It's what you do when no one's around. There you go. Look at your pancake. Narcissist. That's the next one on the list. Okay. So that one did make it. Culture. What? I don't know if I have culture or not. Democracy. That's another one. And bias. That's the top 10 most Googled words in America so far in 2026. Kind of a sad list if you think about it. I mean, fascism, empathy, integrity, metaphor, narcissist, culture, democracy, bias. What is love? And am I being gaslit?
1: I know bias. I mean, that's what you did. Hey, buy us some more beer here,
0: no,
1: man.
0: No, that's not. See, this is why you don't run Google here, because that's completely wrong. And you can't be giving people bad information like that when they need hard answers. T, come on, man.
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15: On the Weather Channel, I'm Jeff Maher. There'll still be some showers and thunderstorms into this evening, then a cloudy sky overnight with a low falling down to 72. After a sunny start to Wednesday, some scattered afternoon storms may pop up into the afternoon as the high gets close to 90, then cloudy tomorrow night with a low of 73. Or Thursday, we'll begin with some sunshine, then an occasional afternoon thunderstorm may pop up with a high of 93. And for Friday, early sun will be followed by some afternoon thunderstorms, and it'll be hotter with a high close to 95. Thunderstorm may pop up with a high of 93. And for Friday, early sun will be followed by some afternoon thunderstorms, and it'll be hotter with a high close to 95.

0: right, it's halftime in 2026. We are literally halfway through this year. So it's time for us to review some of our favorite things that have happened so far in 2026. So here is your American Halftime Report from the locker room of 2026.
1: Here we go.
0: Here's what I got for you. I thought this was kind of cool. Remember this? Norwegian biathlete Sturla Holm, during the Olympics, used his live TV interview to admit that he cheated on his girlfriend. Remember that?
2: Yes.
0: He said that losing her meant more than the medal was ever going to need. And then about a week later, they asked him about that interview, and he said, yeah, that was social suicide is what that was.
2: That's what that was.
0: Yeah.

0: Sterla home during the Olympics used his live TV interview to admit that he cheated on his girlfriend. Remember that? He said that losing her meant more than the medal was ever going to need. And then about a week later, they asked him about that interview, and he said, yeah, that was social suicide is what that was.
1: That's what that was. Yeah.

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2: This is your hit kickin' country. Yeah.

0: of America and the world. They say there is clear scientific evidence. How long has AI like really like been? Pancake, you would know better than me. What are we talking? 4 years? Really?
1: Like it's been in the American? Yeah, I would say about five. Maybe
0: in the mainstream.
1: 22.
0: Okay, all right. So, yeah, 4 to 5 years, and they've already done studies, and they have already discovered that people are losing the ability to think for themselves because they just go to chat. What, you know, type it in, whatever. I don't have to think, Brad. I don't have to think at all. ChatGPT will do everything for me. Well, we have some techniques here that might help you keep your brain from melting before the AI overlords take over. Because listen, somebody's got to be in the resistance, all right? So we need your help over here. So here are four tips for you. And this is legit. These are four tips that experts say can help you not have AI brain rot. Number one, when you're using AI, ask it for hints, not answers. They say people who ask AI to directly answer questions suffer severe declines in motivation and ability. But if you ask AI for background thinking or clarifications, it doesn't cause that problem.
1: Okay. All right. Makes sense.
0: Yeah.
1: Makes sense. I do something that you told me to do is at the end of it, ask it to ask you questions.
0: Always.
1: I think that has helped out a lot, tremendously.
0: It makes you think, doesn't it?
1: Yeah, yeah, it does.
0: And just if you don't know what we're talking about, anytime you put a prompt in chat or Claude or whatever you're using, when you get done with it, say, ask me a question before you reply. Yeah. And then it'll ask you something, and then you'll have to think for a second.
1: So. And it gives you a more specific answer, too, because a lot of times when we write, we're more general with stuff. And so
2: I see what you're saying.
0: Yeah, it's not going to, like, if you tell it to ask you a question, it doesn't ask you what the square root of 940 is. I mean, right. it pertains
1: to what you've, you're talking
0: exactly,
1: about.
0: Yeah, right? Exactly.
1: All right, this is another great hint that you can do. Start with a blank page. When you want to take on something, just write up your own analysis and your own conclusions. Then ask AI to challenge your thinking, not produce it.
2: I see what you're saying. Mm-hmm. Here's what I think. Tell me if it's a good idea.
1: See, and this is the way we, and I'm not joking here, this is the same way we need to be thinking about when we pray to God. It's 100%. Like, hey, it's like, God, listen, this is what I'm thinking. Am I right? Am I thinking on
0: 100%,
1: this?
0: 100%. That's a very good thought, Pancake.
1: Yeah.
0: That's like, 100%.
1: We talked about that on Sunday. That's why I said that.
2: I always start with, God, I know you're busy. I've checked your schedule. this one says you need to rotate your tasks. So every time you do something with AI, follow it with something that doesn't involve AI, you see what I'm saying? And that's going to keep your creative effort and your muscles and your thinking all fresh and alive.
0: Now, listen, if you're getting ready to go to college in the fall, that does not mean ask chat to write your term paper and then go do the dishes. That's not what we're saying here. Right. Supposed to do something that uses your brain instead of AI. Yeah. And then there's this one. Make a sharp distinction between rote work and creative work, meaning let AI write email responses for you if you want.
1: You
0: if it's quick AI, you know, no big deal. But don't let it write your essays and don't let it write memos because it's not writing. I mean, it's just a word salad, you know? I mean, AI, there's no feeling to it or anything like that. So don't let it write, you know, that kind of stuff. But it's okay if you're using it to go, hey, I'm a little busy right now. You know, if it's an auto response to email or something like that, that works out okay. Can I tell you something sneaky I've been doing with AI lately?
1: Come on.
2: Yeah.
0: Listen, you know, if you don't know this, I have another job, and my other job is I'm a mortgage loan officer.
1: Mm-hmm.
0: And because of that, I am constantly having to meet with real estate agents. And it's awkward because when you meet somebody, even for me, and I've been on the radio talking for 35 years, even for me, if I meet somebody that I have never met before and have no clue who they are, what they're about, anything like that, it's awkward because you've got to fish, right? And the fishing part sucks because you wind up wasting the better part of your meeting fishing when you could be getting business done. So here's what I've started doing. I've started going into Claude and saying, hey, I have a meeting on Thursday with so-and-so. I need you to search the web and look at all their social media accounts and give me a one sheet on things I need to know about this person so that we will have some common ground to talk. And it spits out a rap sheet, buddy. I mean, it is fantastic.
1: That's funny.
0: Like, I literally have a meeting with a guy Thursday of this week, and it was like, he's a former NFL player, right?
1: Oh, cool.
0: And he's a punter. In fact, he holds a couple of records, but he hurt his knee, and now he's doing real estate. But I accidentally said, hey, give me everything I need to know about former NFL kicker. And I'm not going to say his name, right. But I put it in. And it said, okay, here's what I found. He built an outdoor kitchen. He loves to talk about that. He must have done a lot of posting on. So he asked him about his outdoor kitchen. He loves it. And then it was like, he likes this. He likes this. This is the kind of food he likes. Da, da, da, da, da. And then down at the bottom, it said, there's one thing you need to know, Jerry. He wasn't a kicker. He was a punter.
1: Punter, okay.
0: And NFL kickers and punters are real delicate about that. Yeah. So whatever you do, do not call him a kicker in this meeting.
1: That's cool.
0: And I was like, you know what? I never knew that. I didn't know they were sensitive about that stuff. And so, you know, now that's funny. So if you have meetings with people that you don't know anything about them, let AI be your private. Let it be your PI. I'm saying.
1: I think of The Office, Michael Scott, and Dwight took his notes for a client, and so Dwight was trying to do that, you know, preparing. He's like, "How's your gay son?"
2: Yeah.
0: Remember that? Yeah. Probably a good idea not to use everything.
2: Maybe like meeting Mitch and going, I hear you're a speeder. I'm a super speeder.
1: I'm a super speeder. Get it right, man.
0: What a great way to start a meeting. Hey, is that boy you're still gay?
1: You're gay?
2: Yeah, right. Well, that's just fine.
3: 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And let us know you're proud to be a part of the Hit Kickin' Country family on Z94.
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Somebody wrote an article the other day. I believe it was in the Atlantic. I don't subscribe to the Atlantic. I know the Atlantic is an ocean. Apparently it's a website or a paper. So I don't know. Anyway, they did a story about how AI has basically broken the brains.

0: on the Weather Channel. I'm Jeff Maher. There'll still be some showers and thunderstorms into this evening, then a cloudy sky overnight with a low falling down to 72. After a sunny start to Wednesday, some scattered afternoon storms may pop up into the afternoon as the high gets close to 90, then cloudy tomorrow night with a low of 73. Or Thursday, we'll begin with some sunshine, then an occasional afternoon thunderstorm may pop up with a high of 93. And for Friday, early sun will be followed by some afternoon thunderstorms, and it'll be hotter with a high close to 95.
1: Here's another one from deep in the far back corner of our gigantic music vault.
2: 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I hate spiders!
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0: Not that we would know anything at all about this. In fact, just to, you know, in the spirit of full disclosure, we literally had to Google how to pronounce the name of this place. It's a luxury grocery chain that is out in the Los Angeles area. Is that right, Pancake?
1: Yes. There's some out there. And Liza, you know, she goes around and she said this thing is out of control. Unbelievably cool grocery store. And then outrageously priced.
0: I mean, it says right in the name, it's a luxury grocery chain. Yeah. And you know what that means? There's no great value products in there.
1: There's a lot of letters on all the words. What's on all the products.
0: It's called Air Juan.
2: Do they sell Cool Whip?
0: Air Juan is what it's called. They just started selling single cups of a product they call sacred water. It is $12 a cup.
1: And I bet you dollars and donuts, they would just sell out of this stuff.
0: Oh, there's no question. A cup of sacred water, $12. Now, it's not just regular tap water. It probably is, but they say it's not. It's water plus ice. It's got ice in it.
2: It's ice water.
0: And plus it has some what they call add-ons.
2: Oh.
0: Add-ons.
2: That could be a good thing. It could be a bad thing.
0: It could be. Now, if you're not sold yet on the $12 cup of ice water,
2: it's a dead fly. It could be an add-on.
0: Hold on. We got more. Sacred water is a product that is, they say it's made by God, is what water's made by. But it's in partnership with a company that specializes in making filters for shower heads.
2: Oh, wow.
0: Yeah.
2: That's not good.
3: That's disgusting.
0: Erwan describes the drink as a clarified herbal tonic infused with organic jasmine tea and botanical extracts, served as a refreshing elixir poured over ice.
2: Oh, well, if it's an elixir, I mean,
0: or as we call it back home in So-So, ice water.
2: Ice water, exactly.
0: Now, I don't know why they're calling it sacred. There's nothing sacred. The listed ingredients on this are coconut water, which, as we have discussed many times, tastes like it's already been in somebody's mouth.
2: Yeah, it's bad.
0: Jasmine tea, raw honey, holy basil, whatever that is.
2: That sounds like what something Batman would say.
0: Robin would say.
2: Holy basil, Batman.
0: And then there's anise hyssop. Did I even come close to saying that right?
1: That sounds right, yeah.
0: Green cardamom, white grape juice, and coconut milk. They don't even list water as an ingredient.
1: That's disgusting.
0: In the water. Now, if you care, the company that makes the filters for the shower heads is called Jolie, and Air Juan also carries their products. So you can buy a filter for your shower head in the luxury grocery store for $170. $170. 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So, I mean,
2: I think Air Juan's the guy that turns the water on, I think. Hey.
0: Air Juan, I think it's a Latin word that means these people are stupid.
1: You'll buy anything, right?
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6: South Georgia weather. On the Weather Channel, I'm Jeff Maher. There still will be some showers and thunderstorms into this evening, then a cloudy sky overnight with a low falling down to 72. After a sunny start to Wednesday, some scattered afternoon storms may pop up into the afternoon as the high gets close to 90, then cloudy tomorrow night with a low of 73. Where Thursday will begin with some sunshine, then an occasional afternoon thunderstorm may pop up with a high of 93. And for Friday, early sun will be followed by some afternoon thunderstorms, and it'll be hotter with a high close to 95.

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1: Spell the word and.
0: Now, there are three to choose from. So far, there could be more coming. I don't know. I'm not saying.
1: By the time we get done telling you these three, we might have two more.
0: There might be. Listen, they're breeding like rabbits. I'm telling you, it's insane. So there are literally three podcasts on our website that if you want to listen to. The first one's easy. It's the Broadway and Friends Replay podcast. It's the show that we put up the show every day, and it's our podcast, and and it's the show without music. So it takes about an hour, maybe an hour and 10 minutes to listen to it. So if you got a long commute, that might be a great way to get caught up. I always recommend doing it on the weekends because you can listen all you want.
1: That's a great idea.
0: Mowing the grass.
1: You could listen to a show and a half if you want.
0: Yeah, sure.
1: Two shows.
0: You can listen to a full show. It really only sounds like half a show. I mean, that's kind of the way we do things around here. And then Pancake here, he's launched a podcast with his TV people. And tell us about Opinionish.
2: Yeah, Opinionish. Basically, once a week, we actually go and find a topic, and that's what we talk about. We try to get some experts in on it, but we have a lot of fun as well. And this week, actually, we're talking about aliens. Mm-hmm. And in Aliens, we also, my co-host, Travis, is also a movie reviewer. And he has his review on Disclosure Day on there as well.
1: Ooh, spell out the word ish.
2: Make sure you spell it correctly, too, because there's just one letter missing there.
0: For the record, I love Disclosure Day. I thought that was a great movie.
2: Did you really?
0: I really did. Yeah. I thought it was a great
2: Everybody
0: movie.
2: Everybody was saying it was about a half hour too long. Did you agree with that?
0: Well, I mean, I'll give you that, but I really did. It wasn't what I thought it was going to be, but I enjoyed it. I thought it was a good movie. I'm not going to pay to see it again, but I'll watch it when it comes on the streaming
1: service. We almost
0: called
1: our show that.
0: Disclosure?
1: No, half hour too long.
0: The boss calls it that every stinking day. Half hour too long. Every stinking day. Mm-hmm. And then, of course, there is the brand new addition to our growing list of podcasts, which is Anonymous America. And
1: it's
0: the
1: pretty
0: thing.
1: Cool, man.
0: We were doing this on the show for the 4th of July, and we just started looking for people who were Americans who have done some pretty amazing stuff and then basically never got any credit for it because they just kind of slipped through the cracks. And I will tell you that the episode that went up yesterday is one of my favorites so far. There's not a ton of them up there. We're doing it three a week.
2: Figlock?
0: Yes, Joseph Figlock is his name. Joseph Figlock is a guy that lived in Detroit back in the 30s, and he got hit in the head with a baby twice.
1: What?
0: In his life. Listen, you
1: got
0: to listen to it.
1: Oh, now I got to, man.
0: It's one of the craziest stories you'll ever hear. Uh-huh. And if you have heard it on the internet, you heard it wrong.
2: Really?
0: Oh, yeah. I bust a myth in the middle of this one, too. So it's kind of like Anonymous America and Mythbusters. What am I, Mike Tyson? Mythbusters. That show all at the same time. And listen, the cool thing, I think, about Anonymous America is it's little bite-sized chunks of American history. Like, it'll never be more than 10 minutes long. I think the longest one right now is Figlock, and it's like seven and a half.
2: Almost eight, yeah.
0: But almost 8 minutes, and that's probably the longest one. But I had a lot of fun researching that one. So, and I mean, there's other stuff on there. You'll learn about the guy that wiped out smallpox, like almost single-handedly. Probably, I mean, there hadn't been anybody saved that many people since Jesus. I mean, this dude, it's awesome. And we got war stories in there and stories about the Civil War and just all kind of fun stuff. So there's a lot to look at on our podcast page. It's got its own page now, doesn't it, Pancake?
2: It sure does. You can just go to broadwayandfriends.com.
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2: 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It'll take you right to it.
0: Look quick, because right now there's only three. 30 seconds from now, there might be a fourth one. I don't know. It could happen.
1: If we put any more on there, it'll give you a fig lock. I'm telling you.

0: the when they dumped the latest batch of UFO stuff on Friday of last week?
1: They keep sneaking more stuff out on us.
2: Well, we had the Chipotle burrito one. Have you seen that one?
0: Yes.
2: The Chipotle one. But they lay down some more.
0: Dude.
2: UFOs.
0: Listen, well, what are they called now?
2: UEIs, I think. UAs, something like that.
0: No, not UTI. That's something different. Yeah,
1: I had one of those.
0: UAEs or something? Or AEPs? I don't know. Something Arab. I don't know what. Anyway, well, they're UFOs is what they are. I mean,
2: UAPs, correct.
0: If it's flying and you don't know what it is, it's an unidentified flying object.
2: Unidentified anomalous phenomenon.
0: Phenomenon. So no, there's like they got this guy, and he's like, I don't. Well, first of all, there's a video floating out there, and the first person on it is Vice President Vance talking about UFOs.
1: Oh wow!
0: And then there's another guy, and in this dump that they did last Friday, they literally admitted that numerous times that we have had a UFO, UAP, whatever you want to call it. That has flown over one of our nuclear missile silos and either

0: turn the missile on or turn the missile off.
1: Really?
0: And they have no clue where it came from or who it belongs to. And it boggles my mind that the government is literally screaming from the top of the mountain. They're real, and nobody cares.
2: Do you know, this is great because, you know, they all have to have an letters.
0: Oh, yeah, yeah, okay.
2: This is the federal government. When they dump these pictures out, it comes from the Presidential Unsealing and Reporting System for UAP Encounters, or PURSUE. PURSUE.
0: You ever wonder how long they sit around?
2: They do, dude.
0: We got this word and we want to use it. Let's come up with the right letters to make it fit this bill or this program or whatever it is.
2: Like Doge and stuff.
0: And so it's just, it blows. Once again, I go back to that comment that I saw online where the guy said, I used to believe in UFOs till the government said they were real. and here we are.
2: But that's a good point. So my feeling behind that is, look, they're there. Why are they doing it now and so open about it? They want to. It does two things. Number one, it makes it look like they're this, you know, transparent government, which why you weren't transparent all these many years, it goes saying something else is going on right now. Look at the birdie in this hand. You know what I'm saying?
1: I really feel what you're saying.
0: And it's funny because it seems like a great distraction, like a hey, hibbity, hibbity, hibbity. Meanwhile, over here, you know, somebody is running away with the secretary and all the money. Look over here, look over here. No,
2: somebody's over there making up a name for the new agency is what they're doing.
0: But here's the thing. Nobody cares.
2: You're right.
0: I mean, these guys could be like, they could take their mask off and be walking down the street with their sleestack head and 16 arms. And people are like, dude, gas is $5 a gallon. I don't have time for your nonsense.
2: I'm looking at one right now. And remember back in the 1950s when they would make a UFO? And it was a round circular. These pictures, and this one actually I'm looking at right now, it's nice and clear, but and I think because of AI, we're like, well, it's, you know, probably.
0: That's the thing. And now you don't know. It's just like we talked about, was it last Friday we were doing, if you think about it, and we were talking about the fact that Bigfoot only had to hide for a certain amount of years, because before 2008, you would just blame it on a bad camera.
2: Yeah.
0: And after 2022, you would go, even if you had that's AI. I mean, if it was as clear as a family portrait, you guys, it's just AI. And so I don't know and I think that's a big problem, is people don't know what's real and they don't know what's not, but they also know that anytime the government decides to disclose something, that means there's something else going on that'll be disclosed later.
2: 100%.
0: I just don't think, I'm telling you, nobody cares, man. It's the most
2: amazing
0: thing.
2: You are 100%
0: thing.
2: Right,
0: it's
2: man.
0: Amazing.
1: Because if you see a real UFO, UAP your pants.
0: Everything comes back to a body function.
2: Hey, he left probes out of it. Give him that.
0: Well,
2: okay?
0: I appreciate that. I really do. I really do.
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0: Well, I am sad to report that we have reached the end of our day today, man.
1: It's pretty quick, right? Too.
0: I know. It just time flies, man. What are you going to do? So before we go, we're going to do what we always do, and that's make sure that we have some takeaways from the show today, because we always like to make sure that we're taking a little something with us when we go. So, T-Wall, what is your biggest takeaway from today's show, sir?
1: Mine is, according to CNBC, it's better to live in New Jersey than it is just about anywhere in the South. Hey, tell that to Jimmy Hoffa.
2: Come on. Right. That's right.
1: How'd that work out for him? Not very good, I'm telling you right now.
0: What about you, Pancake?
2: Well, I'm same thing. As Tennessee got an F for the top states for business.
0: Yep.
2: Well, they do have Alabama sit in front of it the entire test, though. You have to give them that at least, right?
3: So that's not a good
0: gotta
3: news.
0: Be careful whose shoulder you check.
2: Exactly.
0: Off
2: over. What about you, Brian Wade? Did you learn anything on the show?
0: Man, I'm still hung up on this. That out in L.A., there's a grocery store called Air Juan, where they will sell you a $12 cup of ice water. And if you read the ingredients, the only water in the ice water is the ice.
4: Yep.
0: It's stuff like this that I truly believe is why the aliens haven't officially made contact yet. I
2: just think
0: they're just too stupid to talk to us yet. Hey, if you missed out on part of the show today, you can always get caught up with the Broadway and Friends Replay podcast. 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
2: Yeah, Check me out on the national TV show. It's called Daily Flash. 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Look for me, Mitch English. And, of course, as mentioned it earlier, check out our podcast page. Y'all be good or good at it. Take care, and I'll see you when I look at you. T-Wall, what say you, sir?
1: Don't do anything dumb.
0: Too late. Hey, we'll see you back here tomorrow. Have a great day. God bless you.
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14: From the Weather Channel, I'm Jeff Maher. There'll still be some showers and thunderstorms into this evening, then a cloudy sky overnight with a low falling down to 72. After a sunny start to Wednesday, some scattered afternoon storms may pop up into the afternoon as the high gets close to 90, then cloudy tomorrow night with a low of 73. Where Thursday will begin with some sunshine, then an occasional afternoon thunderstorm may pop up with a high of 93. And for Friday, early sun will be followed by some afternoon thunderstorms, and it'll be hotter with a high close to 95.
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Well, you should continue to do that. It turns out the dirtiest thing you touch every day probably isn't a public toilet. It's something you willingly put against your face. That's next.

0: It's B-Dub, and you know how we all became amateur germ experts a few years ago? We've slipped a little. Experts say there are three things you should always wash your hands after touching. 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Which is rude because my phone has been through more with me than some of my friends. The grocery cart one makes sense. 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But the phone got me. Like, I take that thing everywhere. The grocery store, the bathroom. By the way, what did we do without phones when we went to the bathroom years ago? Then 5 minutes later, I'm holding it 6 inches from my face while watching dog videos. Honestly, I'm less worried about the grocery cart than I am the gas pump. If you've ever seen someone finish pumping gas and immediately grab a beef jerky without washing their hands, you've seen enough. Carry the hand sanitizer. It's cheaper than getting sick.
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1: 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And honestly, it's the kind of positive peer pressure I can get behind. We'll get into it next in your good vibes brought to you by T-Mobile.

0: 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And if you leave your car overnight at a bar because you took an Uber, cab, or got a ride home, they might leave a $5 coffee gift card under your windshield wiper. I love this idea. Instead of punishing bad decisions, they're rewarding good ones. 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Let's be honest. We've all walked out into a parking lot and thought, well, that's going to be tomorrow's problem. Turns out tomorrow's problem now comes with caffeine. It's a pretty solid trade. 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